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Naturally, your entrance is grand. Red carpet rolls out on the side they stand. Worshipping you like a god and like a goddess. Somehow, you remain modest. Flashbulbs pop, paparazzi goes wild. With amazing grace, you walk and smile. They answer to your beck and call. You're flawless, after all. Overqualified for the position. Your dreams see fruition. Me a class on a higher plane. Everyone wants to know your name. Just like perfection. Needs no correction.

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Work your body to the beat. Body work will set you free.

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0: 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Ladies, motivation. Electrify, motivation. Sexy, motivation. Dream, motivation.
1: Passion. Ce l'ha fatta a saltare, eh? Motivation.

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pre-lada, pre-lada, pre-lada, pre-lada, pre-lada, pre-lada, pre-lada, pre-lada, pre-lada, pre-lada, pre-lada, pre-lada, pre-lada, pre-lada, pre-lada, pre-lada, pre-lada, pre-lada, pre-lada, pre-lada, 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

0: stiamo mixando live. 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
1: 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Life is too short, use your own eyes, open yourself and enjoy your own life.